0: Lobo Knights.
1: Yo, DJ! Are you ready? Drop the motherfucking crazy! Ladies and gentlemen, it's

This Panani is undefeated, eh? He said he really wanna see me more. I said we should have a date where? At the Lamborghini store. I'm kinda scary, hard to read, I'm like a Ouija board. But I'm a boss, bitch. Who you gonna?